pardon me, do you have change for a quarter? 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Thank you. 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

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Started riding the bike.

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I could hear everybody laughing for blocks around.

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1: 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And then later

0: Olivia Newton-John explode across the motion picture screen. In Grease, the movie filled with more song, more dance, more of everything that makes a great musical unforgettable.
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Ain't much an old country boy like me can't hack. It's early to rise, early in the sack. I thank God I'm a country boy. Well, a simple kind of life never did me no harm. Raising me a family and working on the farm. 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